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1: Oh, are you ready for this, Rick Dees? You know, all I do is count down the hits every week. And also, the Daily Dees, it's so much fun to be here with you. Okay, what are people listening to? 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Guess what? It shows here, 90s music is exploding. 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
1: Oh, back into it, Rick Dees. Listen to me. This is very important. 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

Oh, look at this. A clothing optional restaurant. And guess where it is? Is it near you? And how do you get in there naked? Let's find out. It may qualify for today's Rick D's Bonehead Award coming up.

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1: Ah, yeah, here we go. This is the Bonehead Award. Rick Dees, and now you can dine in the nude in a restaurant. This one's in Tokyo, though. It's called the Amrita Restaurant. And you can dine in your clothes, or you can dine in the nude while people watch. There are four rules to get in the door. You have to be, number one, 18 to 60. No one over 60 allowed, because the last time somebody over 60 got in naked, they tried to take her out thinking it was a dried flower arrangement. So you have to leave your mobile phone and camera at the door, because others don't want you taking pictures of them naked. And you can only get in if you're less than 30 pounds overweight. How about that? So those are the rules. This is in Tokyo. And of course, for these rules and the naked dining, they get the Rick Dees Bonehead.
2: Bonehead, bonehead, bonehead. You are such a bonehead. Bonehead, bonehead, bonehead, bonehead.
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1: This is great stuff here, Rick Dees. Listen, hope you have a super day. Something good is going to happen to you. I can feel it. Always get in touch with me with about anything that's going on in your life. Let me see if we can work through this together. It's Dees, here to please.

Okay, listen to me on this one. It's Reek Dees, and there's something new, breaking up marriages. You knew this may happen, and it is. Let me tell you what is breaking up a lot of marriages. It's new, and it's next.

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1: Hey, listen, I got to have your attention on this. It's Rick Dees right here, and there's a new problem in marriages. There's one challenge that is breaking up more marriages than you can believe, and here we go. A report today out from Digital Trends magazine shows that almost 70% of Americans spend more time with their computers than with their significant other. This is a trend that is causing marriages to break up. 70% of Americans spend more time with their computers. Watch out. If you're in this category, you've been warned. It's your friend Rick Dees, and this is your Daily Dees.
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1: All right, I went out to my car for just a second, and a text just came in from my friend Steve. He said, Rick, there was a break-in at the wig factory, and police are combing the area.
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Oh, yes, it is Rick Dees here. Did you hear what's happening here tomorrow? Oh, my. You didn't hear? I can't believe that. It's your daily Dees Sleaze. Tomorrow will blow you away and so much more. See you right here first thing tomorrow. It's Rick Dees, here to please.

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0: 106.9 Eagle, TK in the morning. First caller of the day. We're looking to give out sticks and Chicago tickets. I promised this person yesterday. Kind of sorry.
1: Hello?
0: Hi, is this Jennifer Cousins?
1: It is. Hi.
0: How are you?
1: How are you? I'm good. How are you?
0: Just wiping off the sleepy seeds and all that stuff we got to do to wake up.
1: Seriously, I don't know how you do it, honestly.
0: I do, man. I'll be honest with you. I wake up completely ready to go. It's a blessing. Every time those eyes open, I'm like, I literally say it out loud. I go, let's go.
1: God, you are better than me. That's right. I'm not on the air, right?
0: We're in front of millions. Are you kidding me? That's what we do. That's what we
1: No, I'm just asking because I'll comment something.
0: Go ahead. Go ahead and give a comment.
1: All I was going to say is I get up to pee when you're getting up for your day.
0: Ladies and gentlemen, pee talk. Another exclusive on 106.9 The Eagle in the morning.
1: Holy crap. Don't even. Oh, my God.
0: All right. No, the reason why I called.
1: Yes.
0: We are talking about Chicago and sticks. It's happening tonight at Acrisure Arena, and I have two tickets for you.
1: You do?
0: I do.
1: I'm so thrilled. I can't wait to see Tommy and everybody.
0: No, he is the best. Isn't he like the highlight of everybody with sticks? I mean, he still hits all of his notes. Do you know that? Have you seen them in the last 10 years?
1: I have. I saw them at what is it? The casino.
0: And this show is just hours away. Tommy in those velvety tones. He sings like an angel, man. You're going to see it all.
1: I cannot wait. Thank you so much.
0: Of course. I told you I'd start calling you at 4:05 and we finally got you.
1: God. Well, you know what? I'm up now. I'm good. I cannot wait for tonight. Thank you so much. I'm so excited.

0: 106.9 Eagle, TK in the morning. 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Text Sticks or Chicago. This is Lawrence from Sticks. He's the guy that took Dennis DeYoung's place. Tell us about the tour. What are you guys bringing?
1: Both bands. I mean, this is jammed with hits. Mm-hmm. These shows. It's basically that all the way through. It's a much larger production than you would have seen there in the past. Yeah. You know, both bands got really mega production, and it's a spectacular night of, it's an epic night of classic rock.
0: So that Tommy Shaw, man, he can still hit those notes, along with you, Lawrence. And every time I see you, you guys are right on key. It's amazing.
1: You know what's amazing is this year, Crystal Ball, the song Crystal Ball is 50 years old. Tommy sings that song just as well today. And some nights, even better than the original record. I don't know how that's possible after half a century, but I have to point out, you know, the audience embrace that every single night. And we take note of that, actually, during the show, because it's quite a remarkable feat to be able to sing a song, especially as high and as challenging as Crystal Ball, and sing it just as well today.
0: Yeah, you're actually literally giving me goosebumps, and that is one of my favorite songs of all time. And that is one of those deals where when you see a band live, it's sometimes it's a little disappointing, but when you see Styx or Chicago, you guys are right on the money. And I'm not just saying that to sell tickets. Like, you guys are sounds as good as it did in the prime.
1: I think it's probably because we tour. We have maybe. I mean, there's an extra edge and energy to the live performances. We perform all the songs in the original keys, as do Chicago, which is quite remarkable. And I think the thing is this. I think because both bands, we play like usually about 100 shows a year, and Chicago the same way. And I think basically it's as if you're just staying in shape. You never let the rust kind of take over. I think there's something to that.
0: That makes a lot of sense. You guys are exercising every night. You're healthy and you're out there doing it. That makes, it's just like working out. You guys are doing it every night. I don't know. That freaks me out with Tommy Shaw, though. Honestly, he hits all those notes, and I'm like, how did he do that? I mean, it mesmerizes me because in some ways he's a better singer now than he was back then. You know, he's more experienced in everything, the way he approaches a note, right?
1: That's absolutely true. Right. That's what I'm saying. On some nights, or even some sections of a certain song, he'll suddenly exceed the original his original performance, which was a long time ago.
0: Lawrence, I gotta interrupt you, but do you ever look at him and just give him a nod of love? I mean, and vice versa. There has to be a lot of amazing moments on stage with Styx, even to this day.
1: I think since you've seen a lot of shows, TK, there's this kind of joyful and playful spirit on stage that was really bouncing around throughout all the members. And that's really what translates to the audience so well. We really do enjoy that moment of performance in every single one of the songs. We really, really connect in a very profound way. And that's really where the entertainment is.
0: All right. Again, AcroSure Arena tonight in our desert, AcroSure Arena, Lawrence.
1: Yes.
0: Half, good Lord, you're like half of Styx's existence, and you're in the band officially now. It's like you are a citizen.
1: That's wonderful to hear. I don't have the legal papers yet to go along with that proclamation.
0: I was getting to that. All right, brother. I appreciate you so much and what you guys do for the masses, and the fact you're still out there doing it every year and every year and every year you're coming through.

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1: Well, we love it. I mean, we absolutely love it. What the Styx faithful, I call the audience, you know, they bring it every year as well, and that's the other half of the equation. But thank you so much, TK.
0: Of course. Have a good day, okay?
1: Okay, man, you too. All the best.
0: Lawrence from Styx, there he is. 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

0: 106.9 Eagle, TK in the morning. Marvin, how you doing?
1: How you doing?
0: Good. You're over at what museum?
1: We're at the Coachella Valley History Museum.
0: So I hear you're in Indio downtown, and there's a whole property I didn't even know about over there.
1: Yeah, we're just downtown on Miles and Deglet Nor. We've got the 1926 Smiley House, a train car, and the old schoolhouse.
0: I was talking to somebody last week about that. You have a train car somewhere in your vicinity.
1: Yeah, we've got it just back of our property. We've got a 1950s dining car.
0: Oh, that's so cool. So you give tours of that, or you just kind of look in? What's the deal?
1: Well, they're working on making it into an event space so that people can...

0: eat there. They can have a small kitchen, and there will be a garden attached.
1: Yeah, that should be a restaurant with some chairs, outdoor stuff for sure, right?
0: Oh, yeah, I think so.
1: So tell us about this. It goes deep. It's not just like the last few years. It's all the way back to the 1800s, somewhere in there with the Coachella Valley.
0: The train?
1: Well, just the entire museum in general, yeah.
0: Oh, yeah. The museum goes back to 1965 when the Historical Society was founded. In 1983, they had a display at the Date Festival, and some of the city council members liked it enough that they helped us get started. In 1984, we opened.
1: But, I mean, you guys, the history itself goes way back with history in the Coachella Valley, right?
0: Oh, yeah, back to at least 1870s, 1860s.
1: What was happening in the 1870s here in the Coachella Valley?
0: Well, in 1876, the railroad came through.
1: That started the whole thing, right?
0: Pretty much. People started coming in the 1880s, and by 1900, there was a small town in Indio.
1: There it is. Well, more with our buddy from the History Museum out in Indio, the Coachella Valley History Museum, next.

0: All right, we're back. You there?
1: Yeah, I'm still here.
0: All right, we're back with Marvin from the Coachella Valley History Museum in Indio. It's 106.9 Eagle, TK in the morning. Marvin, so you go back to the 1800s in history. Pretty much the railroad started this whole thing off, people getting dropped off in the desert. Do you think they realized that like 110 miles to the west, it'd be really chilly and have an ocean, or what's up with that?
1: Well, a lot of people did end up, you know, ranching out here, and then when they sold off their property, they bought, you know, little acreages in Oceanside and Anaheim and Orange and places like that.
0: Love it. So what do you think these people were doing for air conditioning back then? Do you have any backstory on that?
1: Well, they had things called submarines. Have you ever heard of those?
0: Yeah, I think so. I think I have recently, honestly. What is it exactly?
1: Well, it's pretty much a small building, big enough for one person or maybe two people to sleep in, that's covered with metal and burlap, and a water pipe is installed up top. And when the water drips down, the burlap gets wet, and through evaporation, the building, whole building, cools down.
0: Wow.
1: Yeah, it could be 110 outside, but it could be as cool as 75 inside the submarine.
0: That's amazing. And do we have all those elements around the Coachella Valley? Just a bunch of metal hanging around? How do we do that?
1: What was that?
0: Exactly. I'm going to move on. Dumb question. Thank you. Good segue. Marvin, I appreciate you, man. So how do we find you? Give us the website for the Coachella Valley History Museum in Indio. There's a lot going on over there, more than what we just talked about. We're talking about the 1800s all the way up until last week. Right, Marvin?
1: Right. We're at cvhm.org, and we have a 100-year celebration coming up on October 3rd.
0: Okay. Well, we will check you out. We've been trying to get this interview together for about 45 years now, so it finally happened. All right, buddy. Well, thanks for your time. We appreciate you. Thanks for being on the Eagle this morning.
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0: 106.9 The Eagle, TK in the morning. New bit called, tell us your birthday and I'll tell you about you. Text your name and your birthday, year you were born, where you were born. If I call you back, I'll give you a prize and put you on the radio and tell you your exact personality traits. October 9th, 1986, Tracy came into this world via Desert Regional Hospital on Indian Canyon. And, you know, I'm not really into astrology, but it is kind of fascinating in that usually some of the personality traits, when you're born on a certain day, it does reflect. And I don't know why, but I've seen Feb 10th before, and it hit me right in the head. Totally unique. And with you, highly diplomatic, artistic, driven by a need for harmony. What's up with that? It's very Libra.
1: Bring the love. I need everybody to feel that love.
0: Do you feel like that's you?
1: Yes, I definitely am a diplomat and caring and just hardworking. All of the above. I love those.
0: Okay, possess a natural charm, but may struggle with indecisiveness or a tendency to people please.
1: Damn.
0: It sounds super Libra, man. I'm telling you, my mom's a Libra. This is it.
1: There you go. So you know what that's about.
0: Okay. Emotionally, this person craves freedom, exploration, and I don't know. It sounds like it's all you, huh? I mean, I met you once in a produce aisle at Sprouts.
1: Well, hey, you know, my charm worked on you, TK.
0: Well, I mean, it really works on millions in traffic on the 10. I mean, the way you break down the traffic and talk about, you know, how it's gnarly or just some of the words you use, I can't get around it. I'm trying to wrap my head around it. It's so good. Venus and Scorpio, this is where you have Scorpio in you. Intensity, passion, and loyalty. Are you a loyal craver?
1: Yes, I am definitely loyal. I'm ride or die. That's, I think, where the darker tendencies come to play. I do get a little possessive, a little obsessive.
0: What I'm talking about. Let's get into it, man. All right. 760-866-1069. 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Anybody who texts me right now, and we'll see if we're even close. Like Tracy here from traffic in 10 minutes.
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0: 93. So are we. It's 106.9 The Eagle. We're on live with Whit. We're getting phone calls.
1: Man,
0: things
1: you
0: are blowing.
1: You are a very important person.
0: But
1: this
0: things
1: morning.
0: Are blowing up down the hall. Billy Madison's off the air, so I'm playing program director, which I am of KCLB. So this is a fun little juggle. How you doing, Whit?
1: I am doing fantastic, bro. It's good to see you.
0: My brother, I have not seen you now for months. It's you look great. You're still working out, I can tell.
1: I am. I'm trying to stay in shape. You know, at this when you're getting up there in age, you gotta watch a few things.
0: So. You're not that old. How old are you?
1: I'm turning the ripe old. Age of 48.
0: That's good.
1: Not bad.
0: That's good.
1: Not bad. I'm feeling good.
0: So 48. Yeah. That is what, 78?
1: 78, baby. Yeah.
0: 1978.
1: Tons of fun.
0: I love. Okay, so you played with 38 Special. Tell us about that before we get. Which here with Fantasy Springs Resort Casino. We're going to talk about the Rock Yard and all kinds of stuff. Tell us about 38 Special.
1: Okay, really quick. They were on one of the cruises that I played on a couple years ago, and it's just so fun to watch them live and see them, you know, just perform the songs that you've listened to growing up, and then you just see them live. It really was such a treat. So walking in here, getting ready for the show, listening to that song, I was like, oh yeah, it just took me back.
0: Now what? Okay, you're here today. It's been months. Tell us what's going on at Fantasy Springs.
1: Yeah, so you know, as you know, maybe a lot of people don't know, Fantasy Springs has so much entertainment, live entertainment all over the property. And one thing that I'm here to talk about is the kickoff weekend this weekend for the Rock Yard.
0: All right, now, cool.
1: Rock Yard, it has two seasons, one that starts in March and goes until in summer, and then take a few months off during summer, and then we come back September, and we go all the way through November. So this weekend is the kickoff weekend.
0: And who do we have?
1: We have tribute bands, and we have opening acts, right? So on Friday, the kickoff is C4 is going to be starting at 7 o'clock, and they go 7 to 9. Or 9:15, and then at 9:30 we have a Chicago tribute band called Chicago Experience, and so that's going to be on Friday. Now, just to let everybody know that the Rock Yard is kind of like an outdoor amphitheater type show. They have an opening band. It's 18 and over. There's drink specials all around. And the opening band plays, and then the tribute band comes on. The tribute bands go usually from 9:30 till about 11. And there's just such a variety of tribute bands throughout the whole season. So, like I said, Friday is a Chicago. On Saturday, we have a Paradise Kitty, which is a female tribute to
0: ooh, GNR. Guns N' Roses?
1: Yeah. So, super excited to see them.
0: Have you seen them before?
1: I have not. So, I'm really looking forward to seeing that as well.
0: I bet you she sings better than Axel. I'll make you a bet.
1: Well, I mean...
0: $100 blackjack.
1: Let's keep it real. Those songs are not easy to sing, right?
0: That's true.
1: But then we have, I mean, coming up, just to give everybody a little bit of a preview, we've got like a Bon Jovi tribute, an AC/DC

0: tribute, Styx, Pink Floyd, Ozzy, Metallica, Journey, Fleetwood Mac. There's just so many different varieties of rock and roll to rock the rock yard at Fantasy Springs, and really every weekend is just so much fun.
1: Are you guys going to be playing out there? Your band?
0: Yeah, absolutely. Steel. You can't get me off that stage, man. But the fun thing is that, you know, we get the opportunity to open up the Rock Yard every now and then. You know, they give us a chance to jump down there and have some fun in the Rock Yard. But our show, Steel Run After Dark, has been going around through the whole summer. And we still play up on the 12th floor every Friday and Saturday from 10:30 until close.
1: I love it, dude.
0: Yeah. There's just so much entertainment going on at Fantasy Springs. And you know what? It's starting to cool off a little bit right now. And, you know, the Rock Yard is such a great place to go and just hang out. Sun goes down right behind the building, so it's nice and cool. You got some shade, and it's a blast every weekend.
1: How's it feel being live on Eagle?
0: I don't even know.
1: You know what's interesting? What's strange is I'm so used to being like, because I used to tape this for two stations. But now I just I have my feet up on the furniture, like typical DJ. Well, actually,
0: you look very comfortable, right? You look very comfortable right now. Sitting down, feet are kicked up. Right. You're just ready to go live. I'm a little bit, I'm doing things live, especially something outside of my comfort zone. I'm used to having a bass guitar.
1: Wade is here from Fantasy Springs Resort Casino. What I need, I may be too comfortable. What I need to do is spill this coffee right into the board.

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6: 106.9 Eagle, I'm calling Natisha in Palm Desert. I just got a wrong number, which I can't put that one on the air. Boy, was that rude. Sometimes you get the wrong number these days, and it gets ugly fast. I don't know who she was, but she was, I can't say that word, and I can't say that word. I'll just say not nice. Come on, Letitia. It's go time.
7: Hello.
6: I just want to give you a heads up. I got the wrong number when I was trying to call you just now, and boy, did that didn't go well.
7: Oh.
6: Who it is?
7: Oh.
6: What are you talking about, Willis? And then she proceeded to cuss me out, and I was like, I just got a wrong phone number, man. And I'm a reserved person. I try to be nice, but there are a couple words that flew through my head that didn't go out my mouth, which was good.
7: That's good.
6: So I just want to say good morning, but I'm traumatized right now. So what are you up to? You do all the talking.
7: I'm in Chicago right now.
6: Whoa.
7: Today's my birthday. Mm. So I'm getting ready to go to the world's largest Starbucks on Magnificent Mile. It's awesome. So.
6: I know it. I know that city. That's my hood. Hey,
7: really?
6: It's interesting. You are one of the 13 listeners now, turning in more like to 1 million.
7: Oh.
6: After late August. 1 million listeners. I'm going to call you 767,000th listener, Letitia in Chicago. How's the weather out there? Is it 20 below yet?
7: No. It's humid.
6: I know. That windy city sure gets humid. You know, you're missing one tonight. The Windy Cities are here, Chicago and Styx and Acrosure.
7: Oh, really?
6: Yeah, both those bands from Chi-Town.
7: Oh, my goodness.
6: And we have the last of the tickets to give away at 760, but you can't go.
7: I can't.
6: Okay, well, she's actually in Chicago enjoying all the blues and the city. And were you on Michigan Avenue? Is that what you're talking about for the Starbucks?
7: Yes.
6: Is that where that is?
7: Yes.
6: I know that. That's my... I almost got a job at the Hancock Center. Q101. Nice.
7: Really?
6: Yeah, but ended up in San Diego Mornings. Here we are today talking because of it. Letitia, have fun in Chicago. We love you.
7: Thank you. Have a good day.
6: Happy birthday.
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106.9 The Eagle. TK in the morning. Yeah. Temperature just over 100 today, and the Palm Springs Aerial Tramway going to close for some annual maintenance September 8th through October 4th, which seems like a long time, but they do it every year. Perfect timing, though. You know, with the weather cooling down, and I feel I haven't really checked into the weather too far ahead, but let's take a look. And by the way, they do all the weather forecasts in the shade. So, okay, 96 today, 94, 94, 95, 91, 96, 99, 97 through next Wednesday. Thank you.

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0: 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Text Sticks or Chicago. This is Lawrence from Sticks. He's the guy that took Dennis DeYoung's place. Tell us about the tour. What are you guys bringing?
1: Both bands. I mean, this is jammed with hits. Mm-hmm. These shows, it's basically that all the way through. It's a much larger production than you would have seen there in the past. Yeah. You know, both bands got really mega production, and it's a spectacular night of, it's an epic night of classic rock.
0: So that Tommy Shaw, man, he can still hit those notes, along with you, Lawrence. And every time I see you, you guys are right on key. It's amazing.
1: You know what's amazing is this year, Crystal Ball, the song Crystal Ball is 50 years old. Tommy sings that song just as well today. In some nights, even better than the original record. I don't know how that's possible after half a century, but I have to point out, you know, the audience embrace that every single night, and we take note of that actually during the show, because it's quite a remarkable feat to be able to sing a song, especially as high and as challenging as Crystal Ball, and sing it just as well today.
0: Yeah, you're actually literally giving me goosebumps, and that is one of my favorite songs of all time. And that is one of those deals where when you see a band live, it's sometimes a little disappointing, but when you see Sticks or Chicago, you guys are right on the money. And I'm not just saying that to sell tickets. Like, you guys are sounds as good as it did in the prime.
1: I think it's probably because we tour. We have maybe. I mean, there's an extra edge and energy to the live performances. We perform all the songs in the original keys, as do Chicago, which is quite remarkable. And I think the thing is this. I think because both bands, we play like usually about 100 shows a year, and Chicago the same way. And I think basically it's as if you're just staying in shape. You never let the rust take over. I think there's something to that.
0: That makes a lot of sense. You guys are exercising every night. You're healthy and you're out there doing it. That makes, it's just like working out. You guys are doing it every night. I don't know. That freaks me out with Tommy Shaw, though. Honestly, he hits all those notes, and I'm like, how did he do that? I mean, it mesmerizes me, because in some ways, he's a better singer now than he was back then. You know, he's more experienced and everything, the way he approaches a note, right?
1: That's absolutely true. Right. That's what I'm saying. On some nights, or even some sections of a certain song, he'll suddenly exceed the original, his original performance, which was a long time ago.
0: Lawrence, I got to interrupt you, but isn't that, do you ever look?

0: at him and just give him a nod of love? I mean, and vice versa. There has to be a lot of amazing moments on stage with Styx, even to this day.
1: I think since you've seen a lot of shows, TK, you know, there's this kind of joyful and playful spirit on stage that was really bouncing around throughout all the members. And that's really what translates to the audience so well. We really do enjoy that moment of performance in every single one of the songs. We really, really connect in a very profound way. And that's really where the entertainment is.
0: All right. Again, Acrisure Arena tonight in our desert, Acrisure Arena, Lawrence.
1: Yes.
0: Half, good Lord, you're like half of Styx's existence, and you're in the band officially now. It's like you are a citizen.
1: That's wonderful to hear. I don't have the legal papers yet to go along with that proclamation.
0: I was getting to that. All right, brother. I appreciate you so much and what you guys do for the masses, and the fact you're still out there doing it every year and every year and every year you're coming through. You bring great joy to the world, and thank you.
1: Well, we love it. I mean, we absolutely love it. What the Styx faithful, like all the audience, you know, they bring it every year as well, and that's the other half of the equation. But thank you so much, TK.
0: Of course. Have a good day. Okay.
1: Okay, man. You too. All the best.
0: Lawrence from Styx. There he is. Styx and Chicago tonight at Acrisure Arena. 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

0: 690 Eagle, TK in the morning. Text in, TK's Pizza Drop, Friday mornings, Friday afternoons, right around midday. I deliver pizza, stuffed pizza, Palm Desert. Everybody loves it. Text your name, who you are, business, the whole deal, 760-866-1069. Text how many people we have to feed, maybe I'll pick you. This week's winner, Rebecca Ruiz from Mountain Vista Elementary School.
1: Hello?
0: Is this Rebecca Ruiz?
1: It is. Good morning.
0: Good morning. How are you today?
1: Doing well, thank you. How about yourself?
0: Do you know who this is?
1: Yes, I got your message.
0: Oh, good. It's your best friend ever in the morning, TK.
1: I'm okay. Good morning. How are you?
0: I am all right. So actually, I'd like to change who would receive the lunch. So originally, it was Mountain Vista Elementary in Indio, California for the stuffed pizza drop.
1: Yes.
0: Stuffed pizza. Oh, have you had stuffed pizza?
1: I just went and had dinner there on Sunday night.
0: So good.
1: It is so good.
0: It's so interesting, too, when you go, yeah, we're going to bring stuffed pizza. People freak out. Like, it's like the Beatles of pizza. People go, oh, my God, I love it.
1: They get excited. Yes, it's like, especially if they've had it. It's yes.
0: That's good stuff. Okay, so you want to change your order from the elementary school to a safety supervisor who work outside.
1: Wow. Well, yeah, so instead of, because I had put in for, I work in TK, in the TK classroom. I said, you know what?
0: I work under the-

0: the name TK2. It's all very confusing, to be honest with you. Point me to the direction where you want me to deliver these. I'll be delivering them to you, Rebecca.
1: You're going to be at Mountain Vista Elementary School. Do you need the address? Or
0: I'll figure it out.
1: Okay. And so we're considered Coachella Valley Unified School District, but we're the borderline of Indio and Coachella.
0: I love it. I love Coachella. The last thing I was talking to my buddy George, I was trying to deliver pizzas. We were trying to come up with places. We ended up at like Freedom Park, but the first choice was behind the Planet Fitness in Coachella. That was our first choice to deliver because they don't have an office. They do work on the streets and underground, right? I was ready to go to Coachella last week. I'll find you for sure. And this Friday, like at noon, between noon and one. Is that okay?
1: Okay. And so just in the office would be fine.
0: I'm gearing up for my next big gig, Pizza Delivery Boy, TK in the morning. It's going to be fun. I just want to deliver pizzas from 6 to 10 a.m. It's going to be a dream come true.

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16: 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Arrow back. 9/11 is coming up. We're going to do a little tribute on our radio station, 106.9 The Eagle. 25th anniversary of 9/11. And every time September hits, I start getting nostalgic all the way into it. Very strange time in my life, a great time in my life. I just started working at Kiss FM Los Angeles. I have a story. Let me go to Tracy first from Indio.
17: Hello, TK, what's up?
16: Well, we were talking about 9/11 yesterday, and we're going to do a big tribute on 9/11 because this is the 25th anniversary. It's kind of a big one.
17: Yeah.
16: And I'm having people tell stories today on 106.9 The Eagle, and I talked to you yesterday about yours, and I thought, why not share with everyone?
17: Why not share?

0: Well, you know, but before I get to it, there's a friend of mine named Chantel. She lives over in New York City. And remember when George Bush, did you ever see the footage of him getting the news, the guy whispering in his ear when he was reading to the class in Sarasota, Florida?
1: Yes, I do remember.
2: If you've been feeling unsteady, disoriented, or like your surroundings are moving, you're not imagining it, and you're not alone. For many people, these are signs of a vestibular disorder, and it can make every day.

0: grew up in Cass City. Where were you that day on 9/11/2001?
1: Yeah, no, I was getting ready for school. Mm-hmm. And so I just remember watching the news that morning because I would watch the news as I got ready. And then that was going on and went to school, and it was just on all day. Every teacher had the TV on, and we were just watching it throughout school. It was incredible.
0: Yeah. So were they telling you what was going on, or were they just showing it to you? That's kind of weird.
1: Yeah, no, they were just showing
0: what was happening, because that would be a little traumatizing. For how old were you at the time? What grade?
1: I was 15, and nobody knew what was going on. So we were just watching it live, trying to see what was going to unfold. It was insane.
0: Oh, man, that is a bit much. Not to explain that, though. You know what I mean? Like, to kids?
1: Right. Exactly, because, you know, we knew about terrorist attacks, but nothing to that extreme, to that level where it was like live and you saw the devastation unfolding.
0: I have a story for you. You know, I was the sickest I've ever been on this earth. I was so sick that day. And I couldn't even, I had such a fever in between my joints, I couldn't even move. And I was listening to Howard Stern. I was in Toluca Lake, California, in the Oakwoods, living the dream. Right above, now picture this, I was right above the Warner Brothers movie lot. That's where they kind of hung over these apartments. And I'm listening to Howard, and he's like, something's happening in New York, I'm going to stay on the air. And I was like, uh-oh. And I opened one eye, and then he started painting the picture. He got pretty famous on that broadcast, you know?
1: Yeah, and, definitely.
0: I mean, he was already famous, but he got famous for being human Howard that day. And he was talking about, I mean, as I was listening, it was scary, because he was like, planes are headed for Los Angeles, because they were just winging it. They didn't know. And they're going to bomb the movie, or hit the movie lots. And I was like, because Universal Studios was across the street, and Warner Brothers was like right below me, and I'm talking close, you know?
1: Right.
0: And I started getting up like, I got to make a run for it, but I couldn't move. It was one of those flus that was hurt so bad you couldn't make it to like to your dining room flus.
1: Right.
0: That's scary. Ooh. Well, we're going to do a big tribute on 9/11, 25th anniversary, coming up in just a couple days here. And thank you, Tracy, this morning for your story. And I want to thank TK for his story. It was amazing. It was amazing.
1: Yes. Always been TK.
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TK in the morning. I was really excited to tell you about the Coachella Valley deal for the Indio Tap House, but it's sold out. 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A lot of savings for you. Catalan Restaurant, I saw Raphael at the gym the other day ago. Man, he is one of the nicest people. He runs that place. I think he owns it. Yeah, he owns it. Catalan Restaurant over in Rancho Mirage. What a good vibe. That dude can lift, too. That Rafi, man, he's a strong guy and strong restaurant and great atmosphere. Catalan Restaurant, one of the deals. Palm Springs Surf Club, they're still doing their thing. You know, don't be fooled by this cool down. Go enjoy some good temperatures and some great food over there. We don't talk about that enough. We have the waves, we have the rivers and all that, but Palm Springs Surf Club has really good food, and they have food for like all types, you know. You crazy vegans, you keto people, all of it. I'm a crazy vegan, sort of. Almost total vegan, but it's a different story. I don't want to get too deep into that. We're going to go way into the weeds. Ah, Paradise Pickleball. There's just so much to choose from for this late summer going into the fall. TheEagle1069.com.

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1: Check the breaker outside. 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
1: Played the Ramones tribute this past week in Los Angeles. 106.9 The Eagle, TK in the morning. All right, here we go. As we get into the work mode, I know we're headed to work. We're about to work. Maybe you're at work already. Might be something to talk about with your friends and text in. Question of the day. You know you're from the Coachella Valley when. Now, the obvious one is when it hits just over 100 degrees and we're all relieved. I mean, I read the forecast, the weather on the air earlier, and it was all 90s. It was all 94, 95, 96 for like the next week until Wednesday. 96, and we're rejoicing. That's definitely a Coachella Valley thing. Maybe your 20 minutes across town feels like an hour. What is up with that? 760-866-1069. Text what you got. You're from the Coachella Valley win. Yeah, the 20 minutes to Palm Desert. It's like, no, I'm not going all the way over there.
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the time of day when we're getting to work and I put my feet up on the furniture at 106.9 The Eagle, TK. The hard part of the morning is over, and now we just play a lot of music from 9 o'clock on. And the question for today, for everybody, you know you're from the Coachella Valley, when? We ask people to text in and call in. It's going to be about the weather, and it is. Jennifer Martinez, Indio, you know you're from the Coachella Valley when 85 degrees feels cool. Let me tell you something, like 100 degrees feels cool. Like this morning, I opened my door, got up at 4 o'clock, and that door was open to my pool. Just letting all that cool air in. Carlos Ramirez, Palm Desert, when somebody asks you to meet them in Palm Springs, you have to think about it for a minute. What is the deal with the desert? I used to live in Los Angeles. Freeways, no problem. I used to live in San Diego. I mean, the five, no problem. But here, you're like, hey, come out to watch my band in Palm Desert. Now, I live in Olas Palmas. And I'm like, I got to think about that. I just got to think that. Oh, for on a Saturday? That's way too late. What do you have? Text.

0: 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This is Lawrence from Sticks. He's the guy that took Dennis DeYoung's place. Tell us about the tour. What are you guys bringing?
1: Both bands. I mean, this is jammed with hits. Mm-hmm. These shows. It's basically that all the way through. It's a much larger production than you would have seen there in the past. Yeah. You know, both bands got really mega production, and it's a spectacular night of it's an epic night of classic rock.
0: So that Tommy Shaw, man, he can still hit those notes along with you, Lawrence. And every time I see you, you guys are right on key. It's amazing.
1: You know what's amazing is this year, Crystal Ball, the song Crystal Ball is 50 years old. Tommy sings that song just as well today. In some nights, even better than the original record. I don't know how that's possible after half a century, but I have to point out, you know, the audience embrace that every single night. And we take note of that actually during the show, because it's quite a remarkable feat to be able to sing a song, especially as high and as challenging as Crystal Ball, and sing it just as well today.
0: Yeah, you're actually literally giving me goosebumps, and that is one of my favorite songs of all time. And that is one of those deals where when you see a band live, it's sometimes a little disappointing. But when you
1: as high and as challenging as Crystal Ball, and sing it just as well today.
0: Yeah, you're actually literally giving me goosebumps, and that is one of my favorite songs of all time. And that is one of those deals where when you see a band live, it's sometimes a little disappointing. But when you

0: I think the thing is this. I think because both bands, we play like usually about 100 shows a year, and Chicago the same way. And I think basically what you just, it's as if you're just staying in shape. You never let the rust kind of take over. I think there's something to that.
1: That makes a lot of sense. You guys are exercising every night. You're healthy and you're out there doing it. That makes, yeah. It's just like working out. You guys are doing it every night. I don't know. That freaks me out with Tommy Shaw, though. Honestly, he hits all those notes, and I'm like, how did he do that? I mean, it mesmerizes me because in some ways he's a better singer now than he was back then. You know, he's more experienced in everything, the way he approaches a note, right?
0: That's absolutely true. Right. That's what I'm saying. On some nights, or even some sections of a certain song, he'll suddenly exceed the original his original performance, you know, which was a long time ago.
1: Lawrence, I gotta interrupt you, but do you ever look at him and just give him a nod of love? I mean, and vice versa. There has to be a lot of amazing moments on stage with Styx, even to this day.
0: I think since you've seen a lot of shows, TK, you know that there's this kind of joyful and playful spirit on stage that was really bouncing around throughout all the members, and that's really what translates to the audience so well. We really do enjoy that moment of performance in every single one of the songs. We really, really connect in a very profound way, and that's really where the entertainment is.
1: All right, again, Acrisure Arena tonight in our desert, Acrisure Arena, Lawrence.
0: Yes.
1: Half, good Lord, you're like half of Styx's existence, and you're in the band officially now. It's like you are a citizen.
0: That's wonderful to hear. I don't have the legal papers yet to go along with that proclamation.
1: I was getting to that. All right, brother. I appreciate you so much and what you guys do for the masses, and the fact you're still out there doing it every year and every year and every year you're coming through. You bring great joy to the world, and thank you.
0: Well, we love it. I mean, we absolutely love it. And what the Styx faithful, I call the audience, you know, they bring it every year as well. And that's the other half of the equation. But thank you so much, TK.
1: Of course. Have a good day, okay?
0: Okay, man. You too. All the best.
1: Lawrence from Styx. There he is. Styx and Chicago tonight at Acrisure Arena. Tickets available. 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Oh,

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106.9 The Eagle, Amanda Wilson, Desert Hot Springs, says, you know you're from the Coachella Valley when your relatives in July ask, so what are you going to do this summer? And we stay inside, Amanda. That's what we do. Amanda Wilson. That's right. That's what we do. People are like, what? People from San Diego, let's go out. And it's like, yeah, you go out. You go to Angel View, okay? You go thrifting and come back and tell us how it feels. Me and my sweating body. Oh, by the way, Stephanie Morales, Rancho Mirage, this is funny. You know you're from the Coachella Valley when somebody says they're coming over. First thing you ask, what city are you coming from? What is the deal out here? Is it the side streets? Is it the stoplights? Because from here to there seems like forever. I was thinking about going to a gym over in La Quinta the other day ago from Palm Springs. I was like, that's never going to happen. That's way too far. What do you have? You know where you're from. The Coachella Valley wins. 760-866-1069. We'll continue tomorrow morning after 6 o'clock. Bianca's next.

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Hey guys, and happy hump day! Halfway through it, Coachella Valley, the work day, the work week, almost on to our 3-day weekend, which I would say make it a 4-day if you can. Take Friday, take Tuesday. I'm not taking either, but if I was you, I would. It's Eagle

And tonight we do a couple fun things. We BOGO and we bingo. Every single Wednesday. 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Highly recommend. Okay, I'm making myself hungry. I obviously need to eat some breakfast. But seriously, BOGO bingo tonight. A lot of fun. Agua in Palm Springs. I'll see you kicking off at 6.

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And as we're closing out summer, we are saying hello to our Firebirds season. Honestly, get me in that arena. We need to cool down after what we experienced the past few weeks. I can't believe it, though. I'm like looking at the temperatures already going to 92 on Saturday. Like, pull out a jacket. I am so ready, though. Like, give me the cooler temperatures. Like I said, give me our Firebirds. Give me football. All the fun stuff of this season rolling in here soon, and I can't wait.

0: Yeah.
1: And we're just talking about Firebird season about to kick off in about a month, October 2nd. Also my birthday week, just going to put it out there. The 2nd's a game. The 7th is my birthday. It's 106.9 The Eagle, but I thought it was cool. 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See all the details right there on the Firebirds website.

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And you know what I'm most excited about this month is the return of Practical Magic. We get the second installment of the movie years later. That was my sister's favorite movie. I must have been like in, I don't know, middle school when it came out. So I have to now go back and watch the original, of course, in preparation for the new movie release. And I think it comes out next week. 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I love a little witchy movie, and I can't wait. It's the Eagle.

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Weekend's almost here, even though I am a little bit concerned because my plans include driving to a lake twice during a holiday weekend, which sounds insane, but it's not, that wasn't the plan, okay? Well, I mean, it is a plan, unfortunately, because my friend's birthday, my best friend's birthday party Friday night in LA, okay? So gotta go. Gotta go. It's gonna be only getting hotter theme, so gotta wear red, keeping it spicy, right? Come back Saturday. Guess what? Drive back Sunday to LA for a Dodger game. So wish me luck and sanity and pray for me and my man's relationship that we survive this tumultuous time. I mean, I'm excited. I just wish it wasn't during the holiday weekend. You know, when we got the tickets, we didn't realize. Also, my friend's birthday. Can't really change that. So yeah, it's going to be a lot of driving and hopefully not too bad traffic. Fingers crossed. I don't think as many people are going into LA as like coming out. I don't know. We'll see.

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6: 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I could

And Bogo Bingo tonight with us here. Well, not here. We're taking the Eagle on the road. So down at Agua in Palm Springs. I like it because it's Wednesday. It's halfway. You feel like you accomplished something. You feel like you can have a little drink and you only got 2 days of work left. This is how I look at things. Yeah, glass half full or glass all the way full. Bogo Bingo tonight. Like I said, you get the Bogo food and drink specials. We play bingo. I got lots of movie tickets. I got gas cards and gift cards and show tickets. A lot of fun stuff for you tonight during bingo. I'll see you down there, Agua in Palm Springs, at 6.

More Palm Springs Surf Club tickets on the way. 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So it's happening in September, like mid-September. 80s and 90s poolside party at the Palm Springs Surf Club. 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

Bianca hanging a little bit longer with you, and then I got to go home and get ready because I was just like rolling out of bed this morning. I did not get ready for work. I was like, I'm not awake yet. My dog has been waking me up in the middle of the night. The cat decided to run across the faces in the middle of the night. The gardener came this morning. It was like one of those things where I got only increments of like a few hours of sleep, and then I was back up. So yeah. I have to go home and actually get myself together at some point today before bingo tonight, 6 o'clock, Aqua in Palm Springs.

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0: And I cannot believe it. Next week? Is it next week? I think so. Football's back? That's crazy. Like on a Wednesday, too. We got back-to-back football nights. Wednesday and Thursday. I'm going to be hanging out with you guys over in Rancho, which is going to be fun. I honestly can't wait. I love football.
1: Thank you.

I know it says that I think it's the 22nd of September is the official first day of fall. But after this weekend, I'm going full pumpkin, full ghost, full, I don't know, leaves that we don't actually have changing colors here in the desert. But like, I'm going full fall. I cannot wait, especially now that I got a place, I bought a home this year, and it's been super exciting. And like, I'm having all these firsts, right? So first summer, well, that was interesting with the electricity bills, but I had a pool. Now first holiday season. So first time to decorate and, you know, show the block who's here. I'm excited. It's Eagle.

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And all right, guys, that is going to do it for me, Bianca. But like I said, I will see you this evening. We got BOGO Bingo. 6 until 8 o'clock, I'll be over there at Agua in Palm Springs. I'm bringing lots of goodies for you, as always. 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So we'll see you this evening.

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0: And Brooke's on the D's hotline right now. You're listening to the Daily D's, Brooke?
1: No, I can't. My mom won't let me.
0: What? Wait a minute. Is there some problem? Maybe you should ask her again.
1: Mom, is it okay if I listen to Rick D's? No! He's a bad influence.
0: Mm.
1: He says no.
0: Whoa, I am stunned. If I gave your mom $100, would I still be a bad influence?
1: Mom, what if he gives you $100?
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1: Okay, we're good.
0: Okay, thanks.
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7: All right, let's get over the hump together. Back into it, Rick D's, on this Wednesday, August 26th. By the way, this is weird. A group of flamingos is called what? A flamboyance. I'm not kidding. A group of flamingos is called a flamboyance. Okay, more useless information coming up. Get ready for the Bonehead Award of the day. It's a good one. Hot list and so much more. Wednesday, Rick D's, August 26th. Let's get it done.

0: Oh, so glad you're here. It's Rick Dees and your Daily Dees. Have you heard of micro-romancing? The idea that all of these thoughtful little gestures, like sending a spontaneous message to someone just thinking about you, hope you're happy, or small acts of kindness, tiny little things, do pay off. Have you done that? You haven't done that? Why not?
1: I'm a bad girl.
0: Really?
1: I'm so bad.
0: Okay. Micro romancing. Try it. Try it now. You'll be hearing a lot more.
2: Yes, sir.
0: Okay, and a lot more of just feeling better about yourself, and none of...
2: Yo no tengo tiempo para ti.
0: None of that. If you know what I'm talking about, try micro romancing and do it today.

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1: All right, listen up on this one. It's Dees, and this is Columbia University's New York Obesity Research Center. So they know what they're talking about. They've been studying your sleep habits. They want to know, can lack of sleep make you fat? Well, they say that women who are not getting enough sleep consume an additional 329 calories per day. If you're not getting enough sleep, let me say that again, 329 calories more you eat because you're not sleeping enough. And men, how about this? Men who don't get enough sleep consume an extra 265 calories a day. So if you sleep, you can lose weight. If you're cutting back on the sleep and you're saying, well, it's going to help me lose weight, you're doing the exact opposite behavior that you should be doing. Now you know. It's Rick Dees getting you up to speed.
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8: 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We're talking family law. Molly Tucker of the law offices of Soda and Greenberg in Palm Desert and Banning is with us. Molly, a lot of us would be surprised to learn that there's such a thing as a cohabitation agreement. It's hard to imagine a context in which somebody would want one.
9: Right, you're thinking about it within a normal context, but a lot of people are business people, and so they start thinking about, oh, what would happen if we were to separate because we've been

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Wait a minute. Okay, Rick Deason, you're going to love this coming up next. What can yoga do to a man's sex life? Oh, don't miss it. It's on D-Sleaze.

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2: All right, on Dees Sleaze, here we go. I'm not making this up. What can yoga do to a man's sex life? Listen to me. Doing yoga, I'm not kidding, can help a man last 3 times longer in bed. 3 times. This study came out yesterday. It shows after 12 weeks, just 12 weeks of doing yoga, a man with a muscle way down there can control the breathing and all that and last 3 times longer in bed. 3 times. Yoga. Did you know? Now you do, because it's all part of
1: Dees Sleaze.
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1: It's the D's Quiz. And now, here's your host for the D's Quiz, Rick D's.
2: Here we go. It is the D's Quiz. Are you ready to take it? Here we go. It is a very good one for you today. The D's Quiz asks, what is the first thing you do, most people do, now when you break up with someone? Whether it's a person you're dating or a person you're married to, whatever. What's the first thing you do? Okay, your choices are you change your mobile number. You change your mobile number and don't give it to them. Number two, you write a check on their checking account. Or number three, you unfollow them, unfriend them, unfollow them on social media. What is it? What do you think? You may have gotten it right. Unfollow is the first thing people are doing, including having fun. Unfollowing, that's the first thing people are doing. Thought you'd like to know. It is Rick D's and today's D's Quiz.

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1: All right, let's go shopping at Rick Dees and Amazon. We just found out from our friends at Amazon there's a new way to pay for things in stores. They're working on this, experimenting with, instead of putting the chip reader in. By the way, I was at a Starbucks and the guy said, no, don't put it in the chip reader, slide it. I'm saying, well, why do you have the chip reader? He says, then you owe me 20% tip for asking.
2: No,
1: I didn't say that, but here it is. Amazon says now you can wave your hand to pay for things, and the reader will see the palm of your hand. And I'm saying, well, wait a minute, what could go wrong there? Maybe nothing, but wouldn't a fingerprint be better, or all five fingerprints?
2: Yeah.
1: You put all five there, then you pick up a flu virus and go on home.
2: Great.
1: Isn't that wonderful? I just have a problem for some reason waving your hand. I think the best, and this is in movies, your eyes are the same as your fingerprint. If you look into a screen and it can see from your eyes that that's you, to me that's the best. You're not touching anything. Anyone who is vision impaired still could be read. So that's it for me. What do you think? Amazon, waving of the palm, thumbs up or palms down? Let me know. It's on your Daily D's hot list today.
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